0: 6-3, solo Mega Hits.
1: Happy Tuesday. Yes, tomito a DJ Arnie entrando en cabina por Mega 963. Playing nothing but Mega Hits all night long. Ya dale esa hora del bailoteo, sandungueo y puro perreo to get you to wherever you need to. Ya saben, márqueme al 213-56-6-9-6-9-6. 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

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Play nothing but Mega Hits. DJ Arnie, the 8 o'clock. San Miguel on Friday night. ¿Para dónde salimos? Yeah, let's go.

This is Mega 963 playing nothing but mega hits. Here we go, Arnie. Yes, DJ Arnie, I'm out the door. Regreso ya mañana miércoles, hombre.

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1: It just sounds better on Mega.
0: Yeah, baby. Mega 96.3.
2: The perfect melody. You know?

0: reminder about that. También hoy es el Día Nacional de Women's Equality. Women's equality. Come on, bro. ¿Cómo que qué?
1: Yeah, what is you know, that?
0: Okay, es, you know, que las mujeres quieren todo igual, you know, oh, que las traten okay, igual,
1: okay, okay.
0: Que equality, les paguen igual, it, que it, todo it. Esté igual. That's why it's called women's equality. Y eso va en todo, you know, en los derechos, derechos humanos,
1: nice.
0: En los pagos de los trabajos. Hey, man, ladies be getting some good jobs lately, getting yes. make some good money, yes. but there's always some que no, you know, can, they deserve more. Mm-hmm. So that's why it's called Women's Equality Day. Hoy también es el Día Nacional del Cherry Popsicle. Are you down with some cherry popsicles, Muchi?
1: Sabes que I have never tried the cherry popsicle, but I'm down to try it.
0: Okay, I'm down to for some cherry popsicle también, especialmente con este calorón. Perfect reminder. Hoy va a estar haciendo mucho calor. Toma muchísima agua. Va a estar casi en los 100 en Los Ángeles y más de 100 en los valles. So you gotta drink a lot of water. Electrolitos, even better. You know, so if you have like electrolytes, ese suero, the ones that you buy at the stores. También there's electrolytes and powders que puedes mm-hmm. comprar. You know, so yeah, just drink a lot of fluids today because it's gonna be super hot. Anything else we need to cover on the National Day? Oh yeah, we need a reminder. Para ti, on this National Dog Day, queremos fotos de tus perros.
1: Oh yes.
0: Mándanos fotos de tus perros.
1: You know what?
0: I want to see what kind of dogs you have. What kind of dogs do you have? And maybe we put them on the National Days. We do a recap de este video y lo subimos a las redes sociales con las fotos de los perros de nuestros radioescuchas.
1: Do you know what, Eddie? Okay. It's not a dog. It's part of the family.
0: Part of the family. Okay, my DJ is part of the family.
1: There
0: he's been
1: go.
0: With us, man, yes. for over 15 years, man.
1: Wow.
0: He's a trooper. My dog is a trooper, man. Queremos ver fotos. Mándalas al 213-566-9696. 213-566-9696. And you know what? Si las mandas ahorita, las ponemos al aire en nuestro live video stream a las 9:20. How about that, Smuchi?
1: Yes,
0: but
1: yes.
0: they gotta send them in right now. Send them in right now al 213-566-9696. Let's get back to the mix en 8 minutos. Let's get back to the music en 8 minutos. Vamos a mandar esos saludos a toda la gente que nos manden las fotos de sus perros. Y también viene tu oportunidad de ganar boletos para el Super Motocross en Carson.
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pérdidas. Dodgers also took that L yesterday against the Atlanta Braves. They got game 2 a las 4:15 de la tarde. On the soccer field, Angel City FC, my girls are on at 5 o'clock against North Carolina Courage. A las 5:30 se enfrenta el Toluca contra Austin FC.

Los Walter Mercados del Mundo juntan la cabecita to bring you el What You Say sobre el amor este 26 de agosto 2026 y dicen que romance con otra persona might begin today. It's Mega 96.3 con el consejo seco. It's usually the ones that need to like build up their dude self-esteem or even theirs that they're like, my man is a 10. A 10 in pesos, girl, relax.

Besitas, bring you el What You Say sobre el amor este 26 de agosto 2026 y dicen que romance con otra persona might begin today. It's Mega 96.3 con el consejo seco. It's usually the ones that need to like build up their dude self-esteem or even theirs that they're like, my man is a 10. A 10 in pesos, girl, relax.